0: 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We vowed to never forget, and we never will. Today, let's all take a moment to reflect and remember.
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We are just about there now. So next weekend, Friday, Saturday, we need both nights.

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104.3 Rocks New York, Paul Simon. Got Neil Young and Crazy Horse in there. Here was Jimmy and Foxy Lady. Steve Miller Band to start things off with the Joker. Jerry Martier in a Saturday afternoon. Q104.3 is your home for the New York Jets. The preseason, mercifully, now behind us. We've already got two games that matter under our belt. And here we go, ready for the first full weekend. We focus on the real thing. Gangrene.

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